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7: Expect frost tonight with a low of 33 under mostly clear conditions. Northwest winds will gust up to 23 miles per hour. Tomorrow, frost clears by 7 a.m. for a sunny day, high near 59. Winds continue from the northwest, gusting up to 23 miles per hour. Tomorrow night, widespread frost returns after 1 a.m., low around 30. Monday starts frosty, then turns sunny with a high near 64. Tuesday, anticipate showers and thunderstorms under mostly sunny skies, high near 77, with gusty southwest winds up to 28 miles per hour.
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6: Expect frost tonight with a low of 33 under mostly clear conditions. Northwest winds will gust up to 23 miles per hour. Tomorrow, frost clears by 7 a.m. for a sunny day, high near 59. Winds continue from the northwest, gusting up to 23 miles per hour.

0: miles per hour. Tomorrow night, widespread frost returns after 1 a.m., low around 30. Monday starts frosty, then turns sunny with a high near 64. Tuesday, anticipate showers and thunderstorms under mostly sunny skies, high near 77, with gusty southwest winds up to 28 miles per hour.
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5: Expect frost tonight with a low of 33 under mostly clear conditions. Northwest winds will gust up to 23 miles per hour. Tomorrow, frost clears by 7 a.m. for a sunny day, high near 59. Winds continue from the northwest, gusting up to 23 miles per hour. Tomorrow night, widespread frost returns after 1 a.m., low around 30. Monday starts frosty, then turns sunny with a high near 64. Tuesday, anticipate showers and thunderstorms under mostly sunny skies, high near 77, with gusty southwest winds up to 28 miles per hour.
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5: Tonight, expect clear conditions with areas of frost developing after 3 a.m. and a low of 33. Light northwest winds will be blowing at 1 to 6 miles per hour. Sunday brings more frost before 7 a.m., then sunny skies and a high near 59. Northwest winds will pick up, reaching 14 miles per hour with gusts up to 23 miles per hour. Sunday night, widespread frost returns after 1 a.m. under mostly clear skies, with lows around 30 and a gentle north wind. Monday, anticipate frost before 8 a.m., then sunshine and a high of 64. Looking ahead to Tuesday, showers and thunderstorms are likely under mostly sunny skies, with temperatures reaching the high 70s. Expect gusty southwest winds at 12 to 16 miles per hour, gusting up to 28 miles per hour.
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6: Tonight, expect clear conditions with areas of frost developing after 3 a.m. and a low of 33. Light northwest winds will be blowing at 1 to 6 miles per hour. Sunday brings more frost before 7 a.m., then sunny skies and a high near 59. Northwest winds will pick up, reaching 14 miles per hour with gusts up to 23 miles per hour. Sunday night, widespread frost returns after 1 a.m. under mostly clear skies, with lows around 30 and a gentle north wind. Monday, anticipate frost before 8 a.m., then sunshine and a high of 64. Looking ahead to Tuesday, showers and thunderstorms are likely under mostly sunny skies, with temperatures reaching the high 70s. Expect gusty southwest winds at 12 to 16 miles per hour, gusting up to 28 miles per hour.
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0: Tonight, expect clear conditions with areas of frost developing after 3 a.m. and a low of 33. Light northwest winds will be blowing at 1 to 6 miles per hour. Sunday brings more frost before 7 a.m., then sunny skies and a high near 59. Northwest winds will pick up, reaching 14 miles per hour with gusts up to 23 miles per hour. Sunday night, widespread frost returns after 1 a.m. under mostly clear skies, with lows around 30 and a gentle north wind. Monday, anticipate frost before 8 a.m., then sunshine and a high of 64. Looking ahead to Tuesday, showers and thunderstorms are likely under mostly sunny skies, with temperatures reaching the high 70s. Expect gusty southwest winds at 12 to 16 miles per hour, gusting up to 28 miles per hour.
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0: Tonight, expect clear conditions with areas of frost developing after 3 a.m. and a low of 33. Light northwest winds will be blowing at 1 to 6 miles per hour. Sunday brings more frost before 7 a.m., then sunny skies and a high near 59. Northwest winds will pick up, reaching 14 miles per hour with gusts up to 23 miles per hour. Sunday night, widespread frost returns after 1 a.m. under mostly clear skies, with lows around 30 and a gentle north wind. Monday, anticipate frost before 8 a.m., then sunshine and a high of 64. Looking ahead to Tuesday, showers and thunderstorms are likely under mostly sunny skies, with temperatures reaching the high 70s. Expect gusty southwest winds at 12 to 16 miles per hour, gusting up to 28 miles per hour.
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0: Tonight, expect clear conditions with areas of frost developing after 3 a.m. and a low of 33. Light northwest winds will be blowing at 1 to 6 miles per hour. Sunday brings more frost before 7 a.m., then sunny skies and a high near 59. Northwest winds will pick up, reaching 14 miles per hour with gusts up to 23 miles per hour. Sunday night, widespread frost returns after 1 a.m. under mostly clear skies, with lows around 30 and a gentle north wind. Monday, anticipate frost before 8 a.m., then sunshine and a high of 64. Looking ahead to Tuesday, showers and thunderstorms are likely under mostly sunny skies, with temperatures reaching the high 70s. Expect gusty southwest winds at 12 to 16 miles per hour, gusting up to 28 miles per hour.
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0: Tonight, expect clear conditions with areas of frost developing after 3 a.m. and a low of 33. Light northwest winds will be blowing at 1 to 6 miles per hour. Sunday brings more frost before 7 a.m., then sunny skies and a high near 59. Northwest winds will pick up, reaching 14 miles per hour with gusts up to 23 miles per hour. Sunday night, widespread frost returns after 1 a.m. under mostly clear skies, with lows around 30 and a gentle north wind. Monday, anticipate frost before 8 a.m., then sunshine and a high of 64. Looking ahead to Tuesday, showers and thunderstorms are likely under mostly sunny skies, with temperatures reaching the high 70s. Expect gusty southwest winds at 12 to 16 miles per hour, gusting up to 28 miles per hour.
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0: Tonight, expect clear conditions with areas of frost developing after 3 a.m. and a low of 33. Light northwest winds will be blowing at 1 to 6 miles per hour. Sunday brings more frost before 7 a.m., then sunny skies and a high near 59. Northwest winds will pick up, reaching 14 miles per hour with gusts up to 23 miles per hour. Sunday night, widespread frost returns after 1 a.m. under mostly clear skies, with lows around 30 and a gentle north wind. Monday, anticipate frost before 8 a.m., then sunshine and a high of 64. Looking ahead to Tuesday, showers and thunderstorms are likely under mostly sunny skies, with temperatures reaching the high 70s. Expect gusty southwest winds at 12 to 16 miles per hour, gusting up to 28 miles per hour.
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3: Expect areas of frost to clear by 7 a.m., making way for a mostly sunny day with a high near 61. A brisk northwest wind will blow at 1 to 12 miles per hour, gusting up to 21 miles per hour. Tonight, widespread frost returns after 1 a.m. under a mostly clear sky. Temperatures will dip to a low around 30, then rise slightly overnight. North winds will be gentle at 0 to 8 miles per hour, gusting up to 18 miles per hour. Tomorrow, frost will clear by 8 a.m. for a sunny day with a high near 64. Light south winds around 2 miles per hour are expected. Tomorrow night, anticipate showers and thunderstorms after 1 a.m. under mostly cloudy conditions. The low will be around 42, with southeast winds at 1 to 10 miles per hour, gusting up to 26 miles per hour. Tuesday, expect morning showers and thunderstorms to give way to a mostly sunny day with a high near 77. Southwest winds will blow at 10 to 17 miles per hour, gusting up to 30.
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5: Expect areas of frost to clear by 7 a.m., making way for a mostly sunny day with a high near 61. A brisk northwest wind will blow at 1 to 12 miles per hour, gusting up to 21 miles per hour. Tonight, widespread frost returns after 1 a.m. under a mostly clear sky. Temperatures will dip to a low around 30, then rise slightly overnight. North winds will be gentle at 0 to 8 miles per hour, gusting up to 18 miles per hour. Tomorrow, frost will clear by 8 a.m. for a sunny day with a high near 64. Light south winds around 2 miles per hour are expected. Tomorrow night, anticipate showers and thunderstorms after 1 a.m. under mostly cloudy conditions. The low will be around 42, with southeast winds at 1 to 10 miles per hour, gusting up to 26 miles per hour. Tuesday, expect morning showers and thunderstorms to give way to a mostly sunny day with a high near 77. Southwest winds will blow at 10 to 17 miles per hour, gusting up to 30.
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5: Expect areas of frost to clear by 7 a.m., making way for a mostly sunny day with a high near 61. A brisk northwest wind will blow at 1 to 12 miles per hour, gusting up to 21 miles per hour. Tonight, widespread frost returns after 1 a.m. under a mostly clear sky. Temperatures will dip to a low around 30, then rise slightly overnight. North winds will be gentle at 0 to 8 miles per hour, gusting up to 18 miles per hour. Tomorrow, frost will clear by 8 a.m. for a sunny day with a high near 64. Light south winds around 2 miles per hour are expected. Tomorrow night, anticipate showers and thunderstorms after 1 a.m. under mostly cloudy conditions. The low will be around 42, with southeast winds at 1 to 10 miles per hour, gusting up to 26 miles per hour. Tuesday, expect morning showers and thunderstorms to give way to a mostly sunny day with a high near 77. Southwest winds will blow at 10 to 17 miles per hour, gusting up to 30.
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5: Expect areas of frost to clear by 7 a.m., making way for a mostly sunny day with a high near 61. A brisk northwest wind will blow at 1 to 12 miles per hour, gusting up to 21 miles per hour. Tonight, widespread frost returns after 1 a.m. under a mostly clear sky. Temperatures will dip to a low around 30, then rise slightly overnight. North winds will be gentle at 0 to 8 miles per hour, gusting up to 18 miles per hour. Tomorrow, frost will clear by 8 a.m. for a sunny day with a high near 64. Light south winds around 2 miles per hour are expected. Tomorrow night, anticipate showers and thunderstorms after 1 a.m. under mostly cloudy conditions. The low will be around 42, with southeast winds at 1 to 10 miles per hour, gusting up to 26 miles per hour. Tuesday, expect morning showers and thunderstorms to give way to a mostly sunny day with a high near 77. Southwest winds will blow at 10 to 17 miles per hour, gusting up to 30.
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0: Def Leppard bringing their biggest hits back to vinyl with a fresh remaster. I've got the details on that for you in about 13 minutes. It is Ben Scott.
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7: This afternoon, expect mostly cloudy conditions with a high near 61, dropping to around 58. A northwest wind will blow at 3 to 12 miles per hour, gusting up to 23 miles per hour. Tonight, widespread frost is expected after midnight under mostly clear skies. Lows will be around 24, rising to 27 overnight. North winds will be calm, gusting up to 20 miles per hour. Tomorrow, anticipate widespread frost before 8 a.m., then sunny skies with a high near 64. Tomorrow night, showers and thunderstorms are likely after 1 a.m., with lows around 42. Tuesday, expect showers and thunderstorms before 1 p.m., then mostly sunny skies with highs near 77.
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Ben Scott and Def Leppard continues to give fans a new way to spin their classics. Now, the band is releasing a brand new greatest hits collection on vinyl featuring newly remastered versions of some of their biggest songs like Pour Some Sugar on Me, Love Bites, Hysteria, and Rock of Ages. The album drops June 12th on standard black vinyl with a special red marble tour edition, which also comes out to celebrate their upcoming European and UK run of shows. That tour kicks off June the 13th. Both versions of the album are up for pre-order now. But if you're hoping for a signed copy, those are already gone. A fresh way to crank some Def Leppard biggest hits this summer, man, on vinyl. The way it was meant to be heard. Again, that is due out June the 12th.

The Coulee region, the driftless area, even God's country. Our corner of this world is truly a special place. 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

A never-before-heard George Harrison song is finally being released, and we'll let you know how you can listen to that. So we'll share in about 16 minutes. It is Ben Scott.

Thank you for hanging out. It is Ben Scott, and a rare piece of music history is about to surface from one of the Beatles, George Harrison. A never-before-heard recording from the late Beatle will be included in the deluxe edition of his upcoming photography book, The Third Eye, Early Photographs. Now, the deluxe version drops October the 27th and comes packed with extras, including the unreleased track on a 7-inch vinyl, collectible photo prints, and signed materials from his widow, Olivia Harrison. The book itself features more than 200 personal photos Harrison took between 1963 and 1970, offering a behind-the-scenes look at the rise of the Beatles. A regular edition arrives earlier in October as well. That deluxe version might be the real treasure, though, for Beatles fans and specifically George Harrison fans. Again, that is available starting October the 27th.

0: Michael McDonald teaming up with a country star for a yacht rock inspired album. We'll talk all things yacht rock in about 13 minutes. It is Ben Scott.
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7: This afternoon, expect mostly cloudy conditions with a high near 61, dropping to around 58. A northwest wind will blow at

0: 3 to 12 miles per hour, gusting up to 23 miles per hour. Tonight, widespread frost is expected after midnight under mostly clear skies. Lows will be around 24, rising to 27 overnight. North winds will be calm, gusting up to 20 miles per hour. Tomorrow, anticipate widespread frost before 8 a.m., then sunny skies with a high near 64. Tomorrow night, showers and thunderstorms are likely after 1 a.m., with lows around 42. Tuesday, expect showers and thunderstorms before 1 p.m., then mostly sunny skies with highs near 77.
1: As certain as the sunrise and sunset, without fail, every day. 102.

Wherever you may be tuning us in across Wisconsin, we appreciate that. Ben Scott here, and a little Yacht Rock crossover is happening. After popping up on a recent project from Currents star Charlie Puth, Michael McDonald of the Doobie Brothers is now featured on a brand new album from Keith Urban, the country star. The album's called Flow State, and it's a full-on tribute to Yacht Rock classics featuring covers like Baby Come Back, Just the Two of Us, and Summer Breeze. McDonald shows up on the album's only original track, We Go Back, while other guests like John Mayer and Little Big Town also are on the album. Urban says the whole idea behind the project is simple: music that helps people relax, connect, and just feel good. Flow States, a Yacht Rock inspired album from Keith Urban, due out June the 12th.

0: The Packers have officially replaced Malik Willis. They have found Jordan Love's backup. We'll let you know who that is in about 15 minutes. It is Ben Scott.
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Thank you for spending time with us. We always appreciate that. It is Ben Scott saying the Green Bay Packers have made a move at quarterback. They have brought in a veteran presence behind Jordan Love. They have signed Tyrod Taylor while releasing Desmond Ridder. Now, Taylor brings 15 years of NFL experience with over 13,000 passing yards and more than 2,400 rushing yards in his career, plus a Pro Bowl appearance back in 2015. He most recently played with the New York Jets and now steps in as a key backup option after Malik Willis, of course, went to the Miami Dolphins in free agency. Tyrod joins Kyle McCord behind Jordan Love on the depth chart, giving the Packers a steady, experienced option as the backup to Jordan Love and, quite frankly, a whole new quarterback room. Tyrod Taylor and Kyle McCord, both not on the roster last year. So nice to see we have a veteran presence there behind Jordan Love. Let's just hope he can stay healthy all year. A feat we have not seen very often with one Jordan Love.

0: We've got a brand new John Lennon documentary that's set to premiere at Cannes, that movie festival across the pond, if you will. And this is focused on John's final interview. We'll share what we knew in about 16 minutes right here. It is Ben Scott's.
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7: This afternoon, expect mostly cloudy conditions with a high near 61, dropping to around 58. A northwest wind will blow at 3 to 12 miles per hour, gusting up to 23 miles per hour. Tonight,

0: widespread frost is expected after midnight under mostly clear skies. Lows will be around 24, rising to 27 overnight. North winds will be calm, gusting up to 20 miles per hour. Tomorrow, anticipate widespread frost before 8 a.m., then sunny skies with a high near 64. Tomorrow night, showers and thunderstorms are likely after 1 a.m., with lows around 42. Tuesday, expect showers and thunderstorms before 1 p.m., then mostly sunny skies with highs near 77.
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Guts and a powerful new look at John Lennon is headed to the big screen. Director Steven Soderbergh is premiering a new documentary at the Cannes Film Festival called John Lennon, The Last Interview. Now, the film will center around Lennon's final interview with Yoko Ono, recorded just hours before his death in 1980. Soderbergh says the footage reveals the side of Lennon and Ono that's raw, open, and completely unfiltered. There's also been some buzz about the use of AI in the film, but Soderbergh says it's simply a tool like visual effects used to enhance the storytelling, not recreate or manipulate reality. The film premieres later this month, offering what could be one of the most intimate looks at one of rock's most iconic voices. A lot of hubbub about this film and how exactly AI is going to be used. And as we know, AI, well, it rubs some people the wrong way. Others, they can kind of enjoy it, even look past it maybe a little bit, but we'll see what's all entailed in the making of this film, that John Lennon documentary, set to premiere at the Cannes Film Festival later this month.

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What a concept. We're playing what you want to hear.

0: We've got a very high fire danger across America's dairy land. We'll let you know what the DNR is urging for all of us to be aware of. That in about 14 minutes. It is Ben Scott with you.
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Thank you for spending some time with us. It is Ben Scott. And heads up for all of us Wisconsinites, fire danger very high right now. The Wisconsin Department of Natural Resources, they have suspended burn permits in 43 counties, asking people to avoid outdoor burning altogether, including campfires. Now, officials say the risk is being driven by dry vegetation, low humidity, warmer temperatures, and gusty winds that could top 35 miles per hour on and off this week. Now, spring, actually the most dangerous time of the year for wildfires here in Wisconsin. And so far in 2026, the state has already seen more than 300 fires burning over 700 acres. Most of those are caused by debris burning and even small embers that quickly get out of control in these conditions. If you need to use equipment like chainsaws or off-road vehicles, the DNR recommends doing so early in the morning or later in the evening. And if you spot a fire, of course, report it immediately. But be aware, all of us who live here in America's Dairylands, the fire risk very high right now.

0: Rush getting set to hit the road once again for the first time since the death of Neil Peart. They'll kick off that tour next month. But why is now the right time? We'll share Getty and Alex's comments in a few minutes. It is Ben Scott.
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6: This afternoon, expect mostly cloudy conditions with a high near 61, dropping to around 58. A northwest wind will blow at 3 to 12 miles per hour, gusting up to 23 miles per hour. Tonight, widespread frost is expected after midnight under mostly clear skies. Lows will be around 24, rising to 27 overnight. North winds will be calm, gusting up to 20 miles per hour. Tomorrow, anticipate widespread frost before 8 a.m., then sunny skies with a high near 64. Tomorrow night, showers and thunderstorms are likely after 1 a.m., with lows around 42. Tuesday, expect showers and thunderstorms before 1 p.m., then mostly sunny skies with highs near 77.
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Scott checking in, and Rush all set to kick off their 50-something tour next month. And Getty Lee and Alex Lifeson, they are sharing why now is the right time. They say it's all about honoring their bandmates and celebrating the music they created together. Getty Lee says it's felt like unfinished business, really a chance to properly say thank you to the fans. Not with anything somber, but by bringing the songs back to life. Stepping in on drums will be Annika Niles, who says there's no replacing Neil Peart, just helping carry the music forward for fans. And Lee also says it was Taylor Hawkins' tribute show that reminded them of something important. The band may evolve, but the music will live on. Exciting stuff. We'll see a lot of clips on social media from these upcoming shows, as many of us, well, we're not going to be able to afford it. I've got my hand raised in the air here going to see Rush on this 50-something tour. Again, that kicks off next month. Exciting stuff. Rush, they are back.

happiness is what you need so bad.

0: Paul McCartney and Ringo Starr teaming back up on a new tune on McCartney's upcoming album. We'll let you know the story behind that in about 16 minutes.
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Ben Scott hanging out. Thank you for doing the same. And Paul McCartney about to drop one of the most anticipated tracks from his new album, The Boys of Dungeon Lane. And this one comes with a really cool reunion of sorts. The song is called Home to Us, and it reunites him with Ringo, not just on drums, but on vocals as well. And the wild part is not just a cameo from Ringo, but a full-on duet, something the two have never done before. McCartney says the song is deeply personal, reflecting on their rough upbringing in Liverpool. Quote, you come from nothing and you build yourself up, unquote. Add in backing vocals from Chrissie Hynde and Charlene Spiteri, and suddenly, this isn't just a Beatles reunion moment. It's something bigger. Very cool stuff. This track will drop this coming Friday. The album, May the 29th. So, cool stuff. McCartney and Starr, a reunion of sorts, a duet on that upcoming Paul McCartney, The Boys of Dungeon Lane album.

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11: This afternoon, expect mostly cloudy conditions with a high near 61, dropping to around 58. A northwest wind will blow at 3 to 12 miles per hour, gusting up to 23 miles per hour. Tonight, widespread frost is expected after midnight under mostly clear skies. Lows will be around 24, rising to 27 overnight. North winds will be calm, gusting up to 20 miles per hour. Tomorrow, anticipate widespread frost before 8 a.m., then sunny skies with a high near 64. Tomorrow night, showers and thunderstorms are likely after 1 a.m., with lows around 42. Tuesday, expect showers and thunderstorms before 1 p.m., then mostly sunny skies with highs near 77.
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4: This afternoon, expect mostly cloudy conditions with a high near 61, dropping to around 58. A northwest wind will blow at 3 to 12 miles per hour, gusting up to 23 miles per hour. Tonight, widespread frost is expected after midnight under mostly clear skies. Lows will be around 24, rising to 27 overnight. North winds will be calm, gusting up to 20 miles per hour. Tomorrow, anticipate widespread frost before 8 a.m., then sunny skies with a high near 64. Tomorrow night, showers and thunderstorms are likely after 1 a.m., with lows around 42. Tuesday, expect showers and thunderstorms before 1 p.m., then mostly sunny skies with highs near 77.
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8: Expect widespread frost tonight under mostly clear skies, with lows around 27 and a brisk north wind gusting up to 21 miles per hour. Tomorrow brings sunshine and a high near 64, cooling to around 62 in the afternoon, with light southwest winds. Tomorrow night, anticipate showers and thunderstorms after 4 a.m., lows around 43, and southeast winds gusting up to 26 miles per hour. Tuesday's forecast includes morning rain showers, then mostly sunny skies, a high near 78, and gusty southwest winds. By Wednesday, expect mostly sunny conditions, a high near 66, and northwest winds gusting up to 26 miles per hour.
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4: Expect widespread frost tonight under mostly clear skies, with lows around 27 and a brisk north wind gusting up to 21 miles per hour. Tomorrow brings sunshine and a high near 64, cooling to around 62 in the afternoon, with light southwest winds. Tomorrow night, anticipate showers and thunderstorms after 4 a.m., lows around 43, and southeast winds gusting up to 26 miles per hour. Tuesday's forecast includes morning rain showers, then mostly sunny skies, a high near 78, and gusty southwest winds. By Wednesday, expect mostly sunny conditions, a high near 66, and northwest winds gusting up to 26 miles per hour.
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5: Expect widespread frost tonight under mostly clear skies, with lows around 27 and a brisk north wind gusting up to 21 miles per hour. Tomorrow brings sunshine and a high near 64, cooling to around 62 in the afternoon, with light southwest winds. Tomorrow night, anticipate showers and thunderstorms after 4 a.m., lows around 43, and southeast winds gusting up to 26 miles per hour. Tuesday's forecast includes morning rain showers, then mostly sunny skies, a high near 78, and gusty southwest winds. By Wednesday, expect mostly sunny conditions, a high near 66, and northwest winds gusting up to 26 miles per hour.
6: 102.7 WKBH. 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